0: Can I hear you singing with me? 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I can't hear you.
1: So good, so right.
0: Oh, now you got lights on you now.
1: So good, so right.
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0: limitless in every way. 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
1: Voz da Ria, diariamente a sussurrar-lhe ao ouvido.

1 month ago today, I was happy as a lark. 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I have a seat on the same old bench to watch the children play. You know, tomorrow is their future, but for me, just another day. 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

0: as we speak. Listen to the drums beat as we speak.
1: In our sleep,
0: as we speak.

0: voz da Ria. Refrescante.
1: Paradise is exactly like where you are right now.

to a friend, and I was saying, I wanted you, wanted you, and I was looking for you, but I couldn't find you.

shine. Take your hand, my dear, and place them both in mine. You know you stopped me that when I was passing by, and now I beg to see.